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Got Thomas Rhett with Look What God Gave Her. 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

You know, I bet Riley Greene is really wishing he would have stopped and thought about what he had to lose when he decided to hop up onto The Voice and kind of take credit for Ella Langley's success. It's Tori D, and on a live over the weekend, Ella Langley was asked the question, how did you feel when Riley Greene took credit for your success? Because on The Voice, he said, hey, you know, you two girls remind me of somebody that I took on tour with me, and she had this great success with me. Her name is Ella Langley. And Ella's response to that question on her live, there is video of this out there, is, it's typical. Yeah, it's typical. Pretty expected. Oof. And that might explain why she unfollowed Riley Greene.

0: We're talking about things that you find attractive on the opposite sex that may be unconventional, right? Because I was telling my girlfriend, I was like, yeah, you know, John Party, I've never really found him attractive until he talked about getting stabbed when he was 18. He got into a fight and it got really serious, and it's nothing to make light of. Thankfully, he did survive. But the second he told that story, I went and found the video where he was kind of showing off the scars, and all of a sudden was like, oh, okay. And I have dated several men who have taken some knives to the chest and the kidneys. All of them survived. I was never holding it, by the way, but I just realized, oh, I think I do have an attraction to men who have survived some sort of act like that. And it makes me wonder, am I crazy, or does everybody have like that weird thing that they find attractive that nobody else does?
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0: Riley Green in hot water with Ella Langley. Of course, last week she unfollowed him on Instagram, and now we may know why. In a live over the weekend, somebody asked her, how'd you feel when Riley Green took credit for your success on The Voice? And she said, didn't love it, but it's typical. Pretty typical. I don't know how Riley's going to be able to come back from that.
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0: You know, the best day of my life was the day that I discovered that I could have hamburgers on my cut. Yeah, so I've been in the gym working out, and I am on a calorie deficit. And the day that I realized that a burger with no buns fit into that is the best day of my life. In fact, that's what I had for lunch today. Yeah, two beef patties with a little bit of cheese and some homemade french fries done in the air fryer. It's only like, I don't know, 600 calories total, maybe. It was a great day.
1: Pictures on her phone, and tears in her eyes.

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0: Not that I'm about to pick on Riley Green all day long, but do you think he's going to change his mind as far as taking credit for Ella Langley's success like he did this past week on The Voice? Because that is the reason, apparently, everybody's speculating as to why Ella Langley unfollowed him on Instagram. We know that that happened. And then while she was on a live over the weekend, somebody said, how did it make you feel when he did that? And she said, you know, didn't love that, but what can you do? It's pretty typical. Oof, Riley.
1: 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Good Damn is a song I wrote with my good friends Brock Berry Hill, Taylor Phillips, and a fella you might know by the name of Hardy. And it's a song about shooting a shot. Long story short, hope y'all dig it.

0: What's up, y'all? It's Bradley Gilbert, and you just heard my new song, Good Damn. Thanks for listening.
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You know, it's pretty crazy that a movie like Pretty Woman, that is an old movie, still to this day, everybody gets their reference when you say you got Pretty Womaned, okay? Which happened to Kelly Clarkson, who was shopping in New York City, went to a toy store to find, like, a mechanical bird, and she was going to drop some serious money on it, and she walked in, and they refused to serve her, like, wouldn't treat her nicely, kind of like what happened in Pretty Woman. So Kelly Clarkson, America's sweetheart, took to the internet and said, hey, this is what happened to me, don't shop at that store. And the company says, yeah, we stand by what we said. We don't want her money. Which, like, in 2026, that's low-key crazy. Especially when you do it to Kelly Clarkson, who gets along with everybody?

0: Tim has one bad habit. Jelly Roll is not okay.
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0: That's Jason Aldean with Whiskey Drink. It's Tori D hanging out with you. Have you ever wondered what happens when a country star and an NFL legend walk into a bar together? Well, you don't have to wonder anymore. Riley Greene and Peyton Manning just dropped a brand new song called Tennessee versus Alabama. For obvious reasons.
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0: 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That's Graylin James with Water at a Wedding. Now, I can confirm, I spoke with him directly and said, is this song a true story? A song about meeting up with an ex before they get married. You guys have a very personal reconnection, and then you're at the wedding and you notice she's drinking water at the wedding and you wonder why. Could it be that the reason has your eyes? And he said, yes, this is a real life thing that happened to him. Him specifically. And I said, well, does it actually have your eyes? And he kind of chuckled and he goes, yeah, it does.
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Hometown Home by Low Cash. It's Tori D hanging out with you. So the guys in Low Cash just announced their brand new album coming out called Chris and Preston, named after themselves. And they've been together as a duo for quite a while, although I'll never forget hearing the story about how they first met. Preston got invited to come down and play with Chris because they were songwriters and kind of knew each other. And he was like, hey, why don't you come down and play with me and see what happens at a bar in Nashville? And Preston shows up and Chris says, all right, have a good night, and then leaves and basically invited him to come play so that way he could have the night off. And thus begins a wonderful friendship and duo.

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0: Never Coming Back by Flatland Cavalry. It's Tori D hanging out with you. Imagine your ex-husband is the officiant at your wedding to your new husband. That's the reality of what happened to Tobey Maguire. Yeah, remember Spider-Man, that guy? Him and his now ex-wife finalized their divorce like within 3 months ago. And then over the weekend, he was officiating her wedding to the new man. That takes a lot of really solid friendship as a foundation of a relationship to do that after divorce.
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0: I'm always so curious about what some of our favorite country artists do before they hit it big, right? Like, I know Dustin Lynch was, like, a marine biologist, right? I know that, what was it, Hardy used to do construction. Did you know that Jordan Davis actually earned a degree in environmental science from LSU? I would say go Tigers, but roll Tide. And actually worked as an environmental analyst in Nashville. So he's smart and cares about the environment and has one of the best beards in country music. And that gets me to thinking about my own life, right? Because before radio, I did a lot of things. I was a contract specialist for the government. I was a pizza delivery driver. I used to sling Philly cheesesteaks. What else did I do? I owned my own bakery. People have lives.
1: 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It's Tyler Hubbard, and this is my new single, Land.

0: What's up, y'all? It's Tyler Hubbard, and that was my new single, Land.
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It's Tori D hanging out with you. So I got Riley Green with his new song coming up here, Think Is You Drunk. Now, he just released a new song with Peyton Manning called Tennessee versus Alabama, but nobody's talking about that because we're all talking about the fact that Ella Langley kind of called him out on a live over the weekend. Somebody said, how did it feel that he kind of took credit for your success on The Voice? And she said, didn't love it, but it's typical, very typical. Riley might be in the doghouse.

0: just feel like Riley Green is at the center of everything that I want to talk about today, because that was Megan Maroney with her song Medicine. Now, she, of course, you know, has been very petty with Riley, put the billboard up with the lyrics of the song that's on Cloud 9 about him right outside of his duck blind bar in Nashville, inked the deal to sing the SEC Nation theme song, which we know he's a big SEC fan. So he's kind of got it coming and going from both angles with both Ella and Megan right now. And I just can't imagine that he's having some peaceful nights and evenings in his home.
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It doesn't take much for rumors to get started, as I know personally, because I start some of them myself. But one I didn't start was about Thomas Rhett and his opener on his concert tour right now, Emily Ann Roberts. She had to shut down the rumor mill because people are like, hey, girl, what you got going on with Thomas Rhett? Who, by the way, loves his wife very, very much. That is one person that you'll never hear me start a rumor about, or Emily Ann Roberts. But she wanted to have a little fun with it. And so she filmed some videos on her social media, which, by the way, her videos are hilarious, of her wearing a fake pregnancy outfit around backstage just to kind of poke fun at it. Because, you know, you can never take yourself too seriously when everyone speculates that you're cheating on your spouse with the guy you're on tour with.

0: Story D, hanging out with you. So I've been on a cut. I've been in the gym and eating in a calorie deficit. That's what being in a cut is. But then I discovered that I can have hamburgers with no buns, just two patties of meat and some cheese. And I can even have homemade french fries done in the air fryer. And that is a dangerous thing for me because I get hyper fixated on things that I find to be delicious. And then I will eat hamburger patties for the next 3 weeks straight. We'll see if this is actually a good thing.
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0: Luke Holmes with his song Rethink Some Things. I'm hoping the guy that dumped me rethinks some things and realizes I'm not crazy. He thought I would be crazy like his exes. I promise you I'm not. I'm very well adjusted, even though it sometimes doesn't seem like it. I am.
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What's going on, bestie? How are you? I got to tell you about this toddler who has won my heart over coming up in about three songs. I'll tell you what really amuses them that I love right now, Darius Rucker. 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

0: 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His obsession supposedly started when he was right around 8 months old, and he just loves the way it spins. He crawls over to the laundry room whenever he gets the opportunity, and he just loves watching it. And you know what? 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I love the smell of the laundry when it comes out of those big, big machines. 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There's just something about it.
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is Jenna Dewan's fiance a little bit upset about her chemistry with Val on Dancing with the Stars? 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Of course not. He's fine. He knows that it's acting and it's just for a reality show, okay?

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0: Thomas Rhett, who, by the way, just performed in Albuquerque. 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

It is Kiki Garcia with you. I hope best to you are having a great week so far. I know it's pretty good already. I've got John Party on the way. I've got Luke Combs right now, Riley Green.

0: Britney Spears has finally realized how cool Dollywood is in Tennessee. She just visited with her two adult sons, Sean and Jaden, and it was her first time ever. She shared her surprise and her excitement on social media. I am so jealous. I've never been to Dollywood. I know. I can't believe it either. I have a bestie who's been there a few times, and he always tells me about it, and I want to go. She said the park is so charming and admitted that she really didn't even know about the place before visiting. Did you know that Dollywood actually opened in 1986? And it's grown into a major vacation destination. There's water attractions, there's resorts, there's entertainment, and of course amusement rides too. I know. I have to go. I have got to go to Dollywood sooner than later. It is totally on my list.
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0: got American Girl. Yes, she was an American girl. Now remember, they're all somebody's daughter. She's somebody's daughter. Country music's got you covered.
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Nikki Garcia, I hope you are having a great week so far. I know it's going pretty good and our Halloween decorations are out. I know. I'm so excited. We are ready for the holiday. So much so that we even ordered our Christmas decorations too. I know. I'm so

0: some things. It's Luke Combs. So this Vanessa, she wanted a personal wedding, but she didn't want to have to pay a lot of money. So she made practically everything herself. She baked a cinnamon roll wedding cake, which, by the way, that sounds amazing. A cinnamon roll wedding cake. She spent 40 hours sewing napkins. She made her own veil. She handled her own hair and makeup, too. She even prepared food and decorations. And she kept it under $10,000. That's amazing. I love this. She finished frosting the cake 22 minutes before the ceremony. You know, when I got married 20 years ago, I worked at Cracker Barrel. And I would go to work and say, okay, I'm working here today until I pay for my flowers. And I would work until I had enough money to pay for my flowers. And I did that like every day for like a month. And yeah, I paid for my whole wedding working at Cracker Barrel.
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But let me tell you something, it's gonna cost you. We will share these numbers, and I hope you're sitting down for them, coming up in three songs. Right now, Graylin James, Water at a Wedding.

0: this. 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Oh, my gosh. I can't talk about this. 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

0: got music on the way this hour from Flatland Calvary, new music. Also Luke Combs and Jordan Davis. What would you love to hear? Kiki Garcia 26. You can find me on Instagram and on TikTok too. Let me know what you're up to, what your favorite song is, and I will try to get it on the radio.
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0: your bestie, Kiki Garcia, and I need to know, have you ever seen a ghost? If you say yes, you're not alone, okay? YouGov's paranormal survey asked Americans if they ever did, and 23% of us have said we've seen a ghost 1 to 5 times. True story, there was a ghost that lived in my parents' house, my house, growing up, and I would see it all the time when I was in high school, on the stairs, all the time. Always saw it. And then when my mom was passing away, she was in the house and she kept seeing the ghost while she was passing. And she kept referencing the ghost. And my two stepsisters had no idea what she was talking about. But I did, because I saw that same ghost too. I know. Not crazy. Not scary. It was just living with us.
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I'm going, okay? You can come with me, and we could have a bestie

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2: The situation gets out of control, ends with an officer firing their weapon. This is Network Indiana. I'm Ryan Hedrick. Fort Wayne police shot a man inside a home on the city's southeast side last night. The man taken to the hospital. His condition is unknown this morning. Police say officers were called to a home along Chadwick Drive right before 5:30 for a report of a man experiencing a mental health crisis. At least one officer fired their weapon, according to the Fort Wayne Police Department. Muncie Mayor Dan Ridenour announcing this week that he won't seek re-election and he's planning to retire at the end of his current 27 term. Ridenour cited a few reasons for the retirement, but the main reason because of his health. He was diagnosed with cancer earlier this year and took a break from work, but reassumed his duties in July. Indiana's property tax changes and school funding are raising concerns about how local districts will make up the difference. Jarrett Lewis explains.
3: Devin Wellington says she reached out to her state representative about Senate Bill 1, but has never received a response. Now she's running for a seat in the Indiana House.
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4: 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And John, what are some of the factors that could impact the grain markets here on Tuesday?
5: Well, we've been keeping a close eye, of course, on energy prices here the last several months. And what's going on with diesel will certainly have an impact on soybean price, soybean oil. That relationship has dwindled a bit here in the last few weeks, but I think that there's a possibility that we could see diesel futures shoot back up, which I think would give some support to soy oil.
4: 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I'm C.J. 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
1: The dangers of farming and beef prices not really going down at the grocery store. I'm Eric Pfeiffer. This is Hoosier Ag Today. A new report from Purdue University's Agricultural Safety and Health Program says there were 17 ag workplace-related deaths documented in Indiana in 2025. With more, here's Greg Allen.
2: The 2025 Indiana Farm Fatality Summary shows a significant long-term improvement in farm safety, with fatalities down sharply from the 54 deaths recorded in 1981 and the more than 40 deaths reported annually in decades past. According to agricultural safety specialist Ed Sheldon,
3: farm families tend to work really hard. This is harvest season. Folks are going essentially around the clock, and just the nature of the business. Sometimes we don't take care of ourselves, take that time to make sure we get some rest, eat right, so on. That leads to mistakes. We're also dealing with unpredictable factors that we can't control.
2: Sheldon cautions that agriculture remains Indiana's most hazardous industry, underscoring the continued risks farmers and agricultural workers face every day.
3: Production agriculture is going to remain a hazardous industry. We can engineer some of the challenges out, some of the hazards, but they're still going to be there. So I think there's a place for education, that constant reminder, whether it's through our program, through ag organizations, extension. We believe that it's still definitely a priority, and the numbers unfortunately bear that out.
2: From operating tractors and heavy machinery to working around grain handling equipment and livestock, everyday farm tasks can carry potentially life-threatening risks. While the long-term decline in fatalities represents meaningful progress, each death is a reminder that more work remains to protect those who work in agriculture. Find more on this story at HoosierAgToday.com. I'm Greg Allen.
1: Hey, Eric Pfeiffer here from Hoosier Ag Today, and I'm inviting you to join me on a tour of the Hawaiian Islands, March 6th to the 15th. 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Back in August, President Trump announced a plan to import an additional 300,000 metric tons of foreign-raised beef. The goal was to bring down prices at the grocery store for U.S. consumers.
4: We now know that strategy isn't working.
1: Zippy Duval, president of the American Farm Bureau Federation, says Farm Bureau economists have tracked beef prices across over 40 locations since Labor Day. And here's what they found.
4: On an average, prices have fallen only 16 cents per pound. Most prices are unchanged. Families are still facing historically high prices, and the threat of increased imports over 90 days caused a sharp drop in the cash paid to farmers and ranchers for their cattle.
1: When originally announced, Duval called the measure, quote, a gut punch to ranchers' bottom line.
4: We're renewing our call to the president to reverse course on his plan to import foreign-raised beef. Instead, the administration should focus on long-term solutions that support rebuilding the U.S. herd.
1: The 2026 cattle inventory is the smallest national herd size since 1951 at 86.2 million head, that according to USDA. And on Friday last week, USDA's WASDE report caught grain traders and market analysts off guard. A sharp sell-off for corn futures, while soybeans and wheat remained about the same. Get the latest market analysis in the Hoosier Ag Today podcast each weekday. I'm Eric Pfeiffer, Hoosier Ag Today, Indiana's Farm Network, for 20 years. This Tuesday.

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3: 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University joins World Food Championships 2026 to put students at the heart of food sport. The World Food Championships, the global leader in food sport, announced Purdue University as a premier partner of the WFC 2026, creating new opportunities for students to gain firsthand real-world experience while supporting the four-day championship event in Indianapolis. Through the partnership, students from Purdue's White Lodging, JW Marriott School of Hospitality and Tourism Management will take on numerous volunteer roles across a wide range of WFC operations, including event management, marketing, social media, guest relations, and other areas supporting the championship and festival experience. The experience will give Purdue students an opportunity to take the skills and knowledge developed in the classroom and apply them in a fast-paced live event environment right in their capital city. Working alongside WFC staff, competitors, partners, and event professionals, students will experience firsthand the collaboration, problem-solving, and attention to detail required to deliver a major international sporting and entertaining event. The partnership also opens the door to broader engagement across Purdue's academic and innovation ecosystem. Areas of collaboration include nutritional insights and food science, technology, sustainability, and the use of artificial intelligence, all areas where Purdue is a national leader. To support food recovery and other event-related challenges, these connections demonstrate how the World Food Championship can serve as a platform for Purdue students, faculty, and programs to explore the intersection of food, technology, hospitality, and innovation. The World Food Championship 2026 takes place October 15th through the 18th at the Indiana State Fairgrounds and Event Center, just a few miles from Purdue's Indianapolis campus. The event will bring together culinary professionals from around the world for 4 days of championship competition and food sport festival experiences, including live cooking demonstrations, food tastings, entertainment, family activities, and opportunities for fans to interact with competitors and partners. The Napoleon Central House Mystery Dinner Theater. The Napoleon Central House Mystery Dinner Theater presents Faringway's Fun Way. A turkey dinner will be held on Friday, October 16th and Saturday, October 17th at 6 p.m. with the Faringway's Fun Way beginning at 7 p.m. The Napoleon Central House Mystery Dinner Theater is located at the Napoleon Community Building on State Road 229. Proceeds going towards preservation of the historic Napoleon Central House. Dinner is being catered by Debbie and Ron Powers. Tickets are $15 each. Reservations can be made with Pat Hicks at 812-852-4818. Central House tours will also be offered after the play. That's the Napoleon Central House Mystery Dinner Theater on Friday, October 16th and 17th at 6 p.m. with the Faringway's Fun Way beginning at 7 p.m. September brought a seasonal slowdown to Indiana real estate. Autumn starts with more homes for sale and rising interest rates. The Indiana Association of Realtors has released its real estate update for September. Mortgage rates hit a 7% for the first time since January of 2025, hastening the typical post-Labor Day slowdown in the housing market. In the meantime, the numbers of homes for sale statewide hit a 7-year high, leaving more options and negotiating leverage for autumn buyers. On a statewide basis, new pending sales dropped to 7,318 in September, 10% behind 2025, reflecting fewer buyers in the closing

0: weeks of summer. Closed home sales still reflected contracts signed with rates in the 6.5 to 6.7% range, so September's 7,203 closings were closer to last year's monthly total of 4% below 2025. New listings continue to set a more stable pace at 9,831 properties hit the market last month, down 2% from year over year. The number of homes for sale continued to rise to a seven-year high with 21,818 listings available on an average day. Homes took 25 days to go under contract and 2 days longer than 2025. The state median sell price was $278,000, 3% ahead of 2025. Sellers still received 95.4% of their original list price, consistent with last September. The Indiana Association of Realtors makes MLS housing data available at the Indiana Housing Hub at data.indianarealtors.com on a monthly basis for the state and all 92 counties. 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Bands of America Championships are the nation's premier marching band events, showcasing outstanding student musicians and visual performances. Bands of America is a program of Music for All, a 501c3 nonprofit organization that is one of America's largest and most influential music education organizations. Music in our schools is an important part of a complete education. More than 27.3 million students in grades 1 through 12 are involved in music in their schools in the United States, according to the 2022 National Arts Education Status Report. About 181,000 students will perform at Bands of America Championships this fall. Gates will open for preliminary competition at 6:30 a.m. both mornings and 6 p.m. on Saturday for finals. The full schedule of performing bands can be found at marching.musicforall.org/Indianapolis-superregional. Performances will be evaluated by a panel of nationally recognized music educators and marching band experts. The 14 highest scoring bands will advance to the evening finals with the top scoring band named champion at the end of the night. There will be an exhibition performance by Ball State University Pride of Mid-America following the conclusion of the preliminary competition. Billy Joe reporting for WTRE News.
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0: The WTRE weather forecast for Tuesday from NOAA.gov calls for sunny skies and a high of 87. For Tuesday evening, a chance of showers likely with a low of 68. Rain is in the weather forecast for Wednesday and a high of 82 degrees.

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10: 17 agricultural workplace deaths were documented in Indiana in 2025. That's according to a newly released report from Purdue University's Agricultural Safety and Health Program. I'm Greg Allen. This is Hoosier Ag Today. 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According to agricultural safety specialist Ed Sheldon,
11: production agriculture is going to remain a hazardous industry. 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
3: 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Marriott School of Hospitality and Tourism Management will take on numerous volunteer roles across a wide range of WFC operations, including event management, marketing, social media, guest relations, and other areas supporting the championship and festival experience. The experience will give Purdue students an opportunity to take the skills and knowledge developed in the classroom and apply them in a fast-paced live event environment right in their capital city. Working alongside WFC staff, competitors, partners, and event professionals, students will experience firsthand the collaboration, problem-solving, and attention to detail required to deliver a major international sporting and entertaining event. The partnership also opens the door to broader engagement across Purdue's academic and innovation ecosystem. Areas of collaboration include nutritional insights and food science, technology, sustainability, and the use of artificial intelligence, all areas where Purdue is a national leader. To support food recovery and other event-related challenges, these connections demonstrate how the World Food Championship can serve as a platform for Purdue students, faculty, and programs to explore the intersection of food, technology, hospitality, and innovation. The World Food Championship

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1: The WTRE weather forecast for Tuesday from NOAA.gov calls for sunny skies and a high of 87. For Tuesday evening, a chance of showers likely with a low of 68. Rain is in the weather forecast for Wednesday and a high of 82 degrees.
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9: Good morning, everybody. I am over here talking with Mark at Buyrite. You know, Mark, your lot's full of a lot of different cars, and it feels like things are... I see a lot of change every time I come in here with different cars or moved around or must be doing good over here.
10: Yes, we've been moving a few vehicles and we're getting a few different ones in, and we've got there's a little sprinkling out there for just about anybody. And you know what? Here it is, Tuesday morning, the 13th. Seems like the month's almost half over with. But, you know, hopefully everybody enjoyed their long weekend if you didn't have to work. But now it's time to get serious about buying that car before maybe you're looking for something you want to be in before the new year, or you're looking for something to buy yourself a Christmas present. Well, now's maybe the time to get started. And I'm just going to start off here this morning. Of course, it's still Thrifty Tuesday. I'm just going to start off right here this morning with the bottom of the pile, price-wise. And that's a nice stone gray 2021 Nissan Kicks. And you know what? If you got to do a lot of commuting to a big city and parking's kind of an issue, here is your answer. It's 21 Nicks or Kicks. Doesn't have a lot of options, but it's got your basics. It does have remote start. It's got, in fact, all three of these got Bluetooth. It's got the blind spot warning system with it, a lane departure, satellite radio. You know what? For fuel mileage, this Kicks isn't too bad. It's rated at 31 in town and 36 out on the highway. And somebody is going to enjoy this 21 Nissan Kicks for less than $12,000. So I think that's a great way to start off a Tuesday. Now, if that doesn't do it, and maybe you're looking more for a pickup truck, and I guess I jumped the gun there when I said all these have Bluetooth. This next one just really doesn't have that feature. It's just a little bit older than that. It's a nice white 2011 Ford F-150. It's the XL. Just an extended cab, four-wheel drive. And you know what? It's got some good-looking step rails underneath of it. It's got a full camper shell on it, too. So maybe you're looking to do a little hunting this fall and this winter. Why, you got plenty there to store your go back, or your equipment back there in the under the camper shell. It does have power windows and locks. It's got a power seat in the driver's side. You know what? This is just old enough that if you got any CDs laying around the house, why, bring them out, dust them off, and pop them into the CD player, because it's well equipped with that. And you know what? The outside of it, it's chromed up a little bit. You got a nice chrome bumper and a chrome grill with it. It does have the tow package. It's got that 3.5 V6 motor underneath the hood. This, too, was a this and that kicks was local trade-ins. And somebody is going to enjoy this 2011 four-wheel drive F-150 for less than $15,000. And like I said, that camper shell, it's just a good-looking truck. That camper shell doesn't take away the looks of it. So it's just a nice-looking truck all the way around.
9: Have you seen some of those where people turning in the campers?
10: Yes, I have. And, you know, this one might be that possibility.
9: There
10: so,
9: go.
10: I mean, because it is one of those high toppers. And, yeah, this would be a possibility for a camper for this one, too. Now, last but not least, and maybe you're looking for something a little bit newer, but really can't believe that you could get something this new bought for this. Well, we got a nice black diamond 2411 Jeep Compass. It's the Latitude trim line. It is a four-wheel drive. It does have the satellite radio, and it's got the Alpine stereo system with it. You do have remote start. This, too, was a one-owner accident for actual lease return on this one. And it's got the blind spot, lane departure warning. You do have leather seats with this one. And you know what? The Compass, it's not quite as good as that Nissan Kicks on fuel mileage, but for a four-wheel drive, small SUV, it's still rated at 24 in town and 32 out on the highway. And somebody is going to enjoy this 2024 Jeep Compass for less than $19,500. So there's what we got today, Chris. So come on out and see us, and we'll see what we can do.
9: Sounds good.
10: All right. Thank you, Chris.
9: Thank
10: Talk to you tomorrow.
9: Yes, sir.
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2: 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November crude was $2.27 higher Monday at $94.12 a barrel. Escalating Middle East tensions and attacks on tankers' fuel supply concerns, outweighing pressure from a proposed Russia-Ukraine energy ceasefire and increased Russian diesel supplies. $3.90 the average price for regular unleaded across Indiana. Diesel across the state now at $6.63 a gallon. Cash bids at Indiana's ethanol plants, $4.63 in Alexandria, $4.73 in Cloverdale and in North Manchester, and Louis Dreyfus and Claypool paying 20 cents below the November futures for soybeans delivered this fall. I'm C.J. Miller, Hoosier Ag Today, Indiana's Farm Network for 20 years.
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0: It's time for Today in Country Music History, brought your way by Miller Insurance Agency. It's October 13th, and on this day in 1927, born in Memphis, Tennessee, was singer, arranger, composer, pianist, and music producer Anita Kerr. She worked on sessions as the Anita Kerr Singers with many artists, as well as a producer working with artists including Patsy Cline, Jim Reeves, Red Foley, and Brenda Lee. She passed away at her home October 10th, 2022 in Geneva, Switzerland at the age of 94. 1946, born on this day in Bloomsburg, Pennsylvania, was Lacey J. Dalton, country singer and songwriter, known for her gritty, powerful vocals. Dalton had a number of hits in the 80s, including Taking It Easy, Crazy Blue Eyes, and 16th Avenue. 1958, Billboard discontinued the C&W bestsellers in stores and most played C&W by jockeys charts. Starting with the October 20th issue, there was one all-encompassing hot country and western sides chart. The new chart had 30 positions, and City Lights by Ray Price was the first number one song. 1959, born on this day in Ogden, Utah, was Marie Osmond, a singer, actress, a doll designer, and a member of the show business family, the Osmonds. She had a number one hit in 1973 with her version of the country pop ballad Paper Roses. 1969, born on this day in Valdosta, Georgia, was Red Akins, a country singer-songwriter who scored the 1996 U.S. country number one hit, Don't Get Me Started. Akins has written singles for other music singers, primarily as one-third of the songwriting team, the Peach Pickers, alongside Dallas Davidson and Bay Hayslip. 1975 winners at this year's Country Music Association Awards included Dolly Parton with Female Vocalist of the Year, John Denver won the Entertainer of the Year and Song of the Year for Back Home Again, and Waylon Jennings won Male Vocalist of the Year. 1978, Dolly Parton was number one on the charts with Heartbreaker, her 20th solo studio album. The title song, a ballad written by Carol Bayer Seger, topped the U.S. country charts and became Parton's third top 40 pop hit. 1980, the 14th annual CMA Awards show was held at the Grand Ole Opry House. George Jones was Male Vocalist of the Year as Single of the Year and Song of the Year for He Stopped Loving Her Today. Barbara Mandrell won Entertainer of the Year. The movie soundtrack Coal Miner's Daughter won Album of the Year. And Emmy Lou Harris won Female Vocalist of the Year. In 1986, the 20th Country Music Association Awards were held at the Grand Ole Opry House, hosted by Kenny Rogers and Ann Murray, and winners included Reba McEntire for Entertainer of the Year and Female Vocalist of the Year. Album of the Year went to Ronnie Millsap for Lost in the 50s Tonight, and George Strait won Male Vocalist of the Year. 1990, Garth Brooks was number one on the charts with Friends in Low Places. He led that single from his album, No Fences, in April of 1991.
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0: 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Tickets are $15 each. Reservations can be made with Pat Hicks at 812-852-4818. Central House tours will also be offered after the play. That's the Napoleon Central House Mystery Dinner Theater on Friday, October 16th and 17th at 6 p.m. with the Fairingways Funway beginning at 7 p.m. Billy Joe reporting for WTRE News.
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0: The WTRE weather forecast for Tuesday from NOAA.gov calls for sunny skies and a high of 87. For Tuesday evening, a chance of showers likely with a low of 68. Rain is in the weather forecast for Wednesday and a high of 82 degrees.
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2: 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Ugh. 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
2: 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In the meantime, the numbers of homes for sale statewide hit a 7-year high, leaving more options and negotiating leverage for autumn buyers. On a statewide basis, new pending sales dropped to 7,318 in September, 10% behind 2025, reflecting fewer buyers in the closing weeks of summer. Closed home sales still reflected contracts signed with rates in the 6.5 to 6.7% range, so September's 7,203 closings were closer to last year's monthly total of 4% below 2025. New listings continue to set a more stable pace at 9,831 properties hit the market last month, down 2% from year over year. The number of homes for sale continued to rise to a 7-year high with 21,818 listings available on an average day. Homes took 25 days to go under contract and 2 days longer than 2025. The state median sell price was $278,000, 3% ahead of 2025. Sellers still received 95.4% of their original list price, consistent with last September. The Indiana Association of Realtors makes MLS housing data available at the Indiana Housing Hub at data.indianarealtors.com on a monthly basis for the state and all 92 counties. 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
2: The WTRE weather forecast for Tuesday from NOAA.gov calls for sunny skies and a high of 87. For Tuesday evening, a chance of showers likely with a low of 68. Rain is in the weather forecast for Wednesday and a high of 82 degrees.
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2: 2026 Bands of America Indianapolis Super Regional Championship is in Indianapolis on October 16th and 17th. 92 high school marching bands from across the region will perform at Lucas Oil Stadium on Friday and Saturday, October 16th and 17th, as a part of the Bands of America Indianapolis Super Regional Championship presented by Yamaha and Sweetwater. Bands of America Championships are the nation's premier marching band events, showcasing outstanding student musicians and visual performances. Bands of America is a program of Music for All, a 501c3 nonprofit organization that is one of America's largest and most influential music education organizations. Music in our schools is an important part of a complete education. More than 27.3 million students in grades 1 through 12 are involved in music in their schools in the United States, according to the 2022 National Arts Education Status Report. About 181,000 students will perform at Bands of America Championships this fall. Gates will open for preliminary competition at 6:30 a.m. both mornings and 6 p.m. on Saturday for finals. The full schedule of performing bands can be found at marching.musicforall.org/Indianapolis-Super-Regional. Performances will be evaluated by a panel of nationally recognized music educators and marching band experts. The 14 highest scoring bands will advance to the evening finals, with the top scoring band named champion at the end of the night. There will be an exhibition performance by Ball State University Pride of Mid-America following the conclusion of the preliminary competition. Billy Joe reporting for WTRE News.
3: 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Watkins Hydrosteam, 812-614-0032.
2: The WTRE weather forecast for Tuesday from NOAA.gov calls for sunny skies and a high of 87. For Tuesday evening, a chance of showers likely with a low of 68. Rain is in the weather forecast for Wednesday and a high of 82 degrees.
4: Trump's beef price strategy not working. I'm Eric Pfeiffer. This is Hoosier Ag Today, and I'd love it if you would join me on the vacation of a lifetime. 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Enter the keyword Ag Today to join me in Hawaii. President Trump announced a plan to import an additional 300,000 metric tons of foreign-raised beef back in August. The goal was to bring down prices at the grocery store for U.S. consumers.
5: We now know that strategy isn't working.
4: Zippy Duval, president of the American Farm Bureau Federation, says Farm Bureau economists have tracked beef prices across over 40 locations since Labor Day, and here's what they've found.
5: On an average, prices have fallen only 16 cents per pound. Most prices are unchanged.
4: And Duval says, in addition to consumers, American cattle ranchers are taking the hit on this one. Read more at HoosierAgToday.com. I'm Eric Pfeiffer, Hoosier Ag Today, Indiana's farm network for 20 years.
6: 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Burritos, enchiladas, tacos, fajitas. What's for lunch at El Chile Poblano?
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0: More and more, I am really looking forward to this upcoming Dolly Parton tribute special on the 21st. Long list of artists who are going to be a part of this. It's going to be a two-hour special on ABC on the 21st. Lainey Wilson, of course, is a part of this. After all, it is CMA Presents, I Will Always Love You, a tribute to Dolly Parton. And Lainey Wilson's hosting the CMAs in November. Meanwhile, I was just reading about this last week on the 7th, I believe. It was the CMA Foundation's 10th annual Music Teachers of Excellence Ceremony. And even though he said he's had no formal music training, which is astonishing because, among other things, he's really good on piano in addition to singing. This is Tucker Wetmore. He was a part of that ceremony honoring music educators, and he's coming up in just a few.
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Between now and Halloween, there's a handful of Halloween-related days on the calendar. Things like, you know, Frankenstein Friday and Black Cat Day and, well, even Howl at the Moon Night coming up on the 25th. And there's a reason that's going to be extra cool this year. I'll tell you about coming up.

0: Marquez. What you hear is what you get. We're not gonna lie. 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

0: Are you starting to get in the Halloween spirit? You know Halloween falls on a Saturday this year, so that'll make it extra fun, whether you're getting your parties planned or your kids' costumes figured out or even your own. And ahead of Halloween, on the 25th, is Howl at the Moon Night. So the other day, I just got curious as to what the moon phases look like this month, and guess what? Howl at the Moon Night on the 25th does coincide with the full moon.
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0: Busy lady right there. Back in September, she hosted All for the Hall, and John Mayer joined her on stage for the first time ever live performance of that song with her. And I hope they do so at the CMAs too, which is coming up in November on the 18th. And Lainey Wilson's hosting that too.
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The World Food Championship 2026 takes place October 15th through the 18th at the Indiana State Fairgrounds and Event Center, just a few miles from Purdue's Indianapolis campus. The event will bring together culinary professionals from around the world for 4 days of championship competition and food sport festival experiences, including live cooking demonstrations, food tastings, entertainment, family activities, and opportunities for fans to interact with competitors and partners. The Napoleon Central House Mystery Dinner Theater. The Napoleon Central House Mystery Dinner Theater presents Faringway's Fun Way. A turkey dinner will be held on Friday, October 16th and Saturday, October 17th at 6 p.m. with the Faringway's Fun Way beginning at 7 p.m. The Napoleon Central House Mystery Dinner Theater is located at the Napoleon Community Building on State Road 229. Proceeds going towards preservation of the historic Napoleon Central House. Dinner is being catered by Debbie and Ron Powers. Tickets are $15 each. Reservations can be made with Pat Hicks at 812-852-4818. Central House tours will also be offered after the play. That's the Napoleon Central House Mystery Dinner Theater on Friday, October 16th and 17th at 6 p.m. with the Faringway's Fun Way beginning at 7 p.m. September brought a seasonal slowdown to Indiana real estate. Autumn starts with more homes for sale and rising interest rates. The Indiana Association of Realtors has released its real estate update for September. Mortgage rates hit a 7% for the first time since January of 2025, hastening the typical post-Labor Day slowdown in the housing market. In the meantime, the numbers of homes for sale statewide hit a 7-year high, leaving more options and negotiating leverage for autumn buyers. On a statewide basis, new pending sales dropped to 7,318 in September, 10% behind 2025, reflecting fewer buyers in the closing weeks of summer. Closed home sales still reflected contracts signed with rates in the 6.5 to 6.7% range, so September's 7,203 closings were closer to last year's monthly total of 4% below 2025. New listings continue to set a more stable pace at 9,831 properties hit the market last month, down 2% from year over year. The number of homes for sale continued to rise to a 7-year high with 21,818 listings available on an average day. Homes took 25 days to go under contract and 2 days longer than 2025. The state median sell price was $278,000, 3% ahead of 2025. Sellers still received 95.4% of their original list price, consistent with last September. The Indiana Association of Realtors makes MLS housing data available at the Indiana Housing Hub at data.indianarealtors.com on a monthly basis for the state and all 92 counties. 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Bands of America Championships are the nation's premier marching band events, showcasing outstanding student musicians and visual performances. Bands of America is a program of Music for All, a 501c3 nonprofit organization that is one of America's largest and most influential music education organizations. Music in our schools is an important part of a complete education. More than 27.3 million students in grades 1 through 12 are involved in music in their schools in the United States, according to the 2022 National Arts Education Status Report. About 181,000 students will perform at Bands of America Championships this fall. Gates will open for preliminary competition at 6:30 a.m. both mornings and 6 p.m. on Saturday for finals. The full schedule of performing bands can be found at marching.musicforall.org/Indianapolis-superregional.
Performances will be evaluated by a panel of nationally recognized music educators and marching band experts.

0: The 14 highest scoring bands will advance to the evening finals, with the top scoring band named champion at the end of the night. There will be an exhibition performance by Ball State University Pride of Mid-America following the conclusion of the preliminary competition. Billy Joe reporting for WTRE News.
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2: With a difficult road ahead, he says he's still determined. This is Network Indiana. I'm Jake McDaniel. IndyCar driver and Fox Sports pit reporter Jack Harvey has been diagnosed with cancer. That's what he announced today on social media. Harvey says he's receiving medical care and has the support of those closest to him. He competed in this year's Indianapolis 500 with Dreyer and Reinbold Racing. He also serves as a pit reporter for Fox Sports IndyCar coverage. Harvey says he still plans to be on the grid in St. Pete and to race in next year's Indy 500. Families in Carmel's Northwood Hills neighborhood are still rebuilding after August's historic flooding damaged their homes and forced them to leave. Shalissa Williams and her family just returned home last week after parts of her home were destroyed, including her daughter's bedroom and son's playroom.
3: And that's traumatic, just all of your belongings being in a dumpster. We have flood insurance, but unfortunately they didn't cover a lot of stuff because we didn't have content coverage.
2: Speaking with Fox 50, Williams took time off work to balance insurance and FEMA calls. If you're affected by flooding and need to apply for FEMA assistance, you'll need to do that by October 25th. A candidate for Indiana House believes the state needs to do more to fund public schools. Here's Jarrett Lewis.
4: Democrat Devin Wellington is running for Indiana House District 29, which covers parts of Hamilton County, including Noblesville. Voters there will decide leading up to November 3rd whether to renew school funding or risk cuts to staff and programs.
5: There's a lot of other public services that have been taken over by private companies, and that's what's currently being attempted right now, is a takeover of public education, and that has to stop. Like, we are really at a tipping point with our public schools.
4: Wellington told Fox 59 she's heard people at school meetings ask how they can help. She says district leaders point to the referendum as one way to keep funding in place.
2: And a Halloween light display returning to Newburgh for two weekends this month. It's the historic Newburgh Halloween Illuminations. This is Network Indiana.
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0: The WTRE weather forecast for Tuesday from NOAA.gov calls for sunny skies and a high of 87. For Tuesday evening, a chance of showers likely with a low of 68. Rain is in the weather forecast for Wednesday and a high of 82 degrees.
10: The dangers of farming and beef prices not really going down at the grocery store. I'm Eric Pfeiffer. This is Hoosier Ag Today. A new report from Purdue University's Agricultural Safety and Health Program says there were 17 ag workplace-related deaths documented in Indiana in 2025. With more, here's Greg Allen.
11: The 2025 Indiana Farm Fatality Summary shows a significant long-term improvement in farm safety, with fatalities down sharply from the 54 deaths recorded in 1981 and the more than 40 deaths reported annually in decades past. According to agricultural safety specialist Ed Sheldon,
12: farm families tend to work really hard. This is harvest season. Folks are going essentially around the clock, and just the nature of the business. Sometimes we don't take care of ourselves, take that time to make sure we get some rest, eat right, so on. That leads to mistakes. We're also dealing with unpredictable factors that we can't control.
11: Sheldon cautions that agriculture remains Indiana's most hazardous industry, underscoring the continued risks farmers and agricultural workers face every day.
12: Production agriculture is going to remain a hazardous industry. We can engineer some of the challenges out, some of the hazards, but they're still going to be there. So I think there's a place for education, that constant reminder, whether it's through our program, through ag organizations, extension. We believe that it's still definitely a priority, and the numbers unfortunately bear that out.
11: From operating tractors and heavy machinery to working around grain handling equipment and livestock, everyday farm tasks can carry potentially life-threatening risks. While the long-term decline in fatalities represents meaningful progress, each death is a reminder that more work remains to protect those who work in agriculture. Find more on this story at HoosierAgToday.com. I'm Greg Allen.
10: Hey, Eric Pfeiffer here from Hoosier Ag Today, and I'm inviting you to join me on a tour of the Hawaiian Islands, March 6th to the 15th. Become immersed in Hawaiian culture while taking in the breathtaking views of Oahu, the Big Island, and Maui. 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Back in August, President Trump announced a plan to import an additional 300,000 metric tons of foreign-raised beef. The goal was to bring down prices at the grocery store for U.S. consumers.
13: We now know that strategy isn't working.
10: Zippy Duvall, president of the American Farm Bureau Federation, says Farm Bureau economists have tracked beef prices across over 40 locations since Labor Day. And here's what they found.
13: On an average, prices have fallen only 16 cents per pound. Most prices are unchanged. Families are still facing historically high prices, and the threat of increased imports over 90 days caused a sharp drop in the cash paid to farmers and ranchers for their cattle.
10: When originally announced, Duvall called the measure, quote, a gut punch to ranchers' bottom line.
13: We're renewing our call to the president to reverse course on his plan to import foreign-raised beef. Instead, the administration should focus on long-term solutions that support rebuilding the U.S. herd.
10: The 2026 cattle inventory is the smallest national herd size since 1951 at 86.2 million head, that according to USDA. And on Friday last week, USDA's WASDE report caught grain traders and market analysts off guard. A sharp sell-off for corn futures, while soybeans and wheat remained about the same. Get the latest market analysis in the Hoosier Ag Today podcast each weekday. I'm Eric Pfeiffer, Hoosier Ag Today, Indiana's Farm Network for 20 years.
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heard that his red chair on The Voice was going to be outfitted with a cowboy hat holster, you probably had an idea that Riley Green was going to bring a whole lot of country to The Voice. And he has, announcing recently Carly Pierce to be a mentor for his team. Yeah, The Voice is definitely a whole lot more country this season.

0: Ordinarily, you don't see video game news in the country headlines, unless, of course, that video game will feature Morgan Wallen, which Grand Theft Auto 6 does. Grand Theft Auto 6 features Morgan Wallen as a DJ. So, that should be interesting. GTA 6 is being released in November, and Morgan Wallen's on the way in minutes.
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0: listening at work right now. We appreciate you. And I wonder if what you do is being honored in the month of October. Looking through the calendar, I noticed a few things, starting with tomorrow. Tomorrow is National Emergency Nurses Day. 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Are you the boss? Well, your day is coming. International Chef's Day is October the 20th. And then a little later in the month on the 28th, National First Responders Day.
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3: University joins World Food Championships 2026 to put students at the heart of food sport. 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Working alongside WFC staff, competitors, partners, and event professionals, students will experience firsthand the collaboration, problem solving, and attention to detail required to deliver a major international sporting and entertaining event. The partnership also opens the door to broader engagement across Purdue's academic and innovation ecosystem. Areas of collaboration include nutritional insights and food science, technology, sustainability, and the use of artificial intelligence, all areas where Purdue is a national leader. To support food recovery and other event-related challenges, these connections demonstrate how the World Food Championship can serve as a platform for Purdue students, faculty, and programs to explore the intersection of food, technology, hospitality, and innovation. The World Food Championship 2026 takes place October 15th through the 18th at the Indiana State Fairgrounds and Event Center, just a few miles from Purdue's Indianapolis campus. The event will bring together culinary professionals from around the world for 4 days of championship competition and food sport festival experiences, including live cooking demonstrations, food tastings, entertainment, family activities, and opportunities for fans to interact with competitors and partners.
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3: The WTRE weather forecast for Tuesday from NOAA.gov calls for sunny skies and a high of 87. For Tuesday evening, a chance of showers likely with a low of 68. Rain is in the weather forecast for Wednesday and a high of 82 degrees.
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This was the cutest story the other day. Do you know that Russell Dickerson now has the distinction of being the first country artist to actually appear in a Kidz Bop video? Yeah. Sweet. We're nonstop right now. The best country on your workday plays here.

0: already. Next year is shaping up to be an extra good one for live music and huge tours. One of the biggest announced so far, Kenny Chesney's tour. The lineup includes Sheryl Crow and Eric Church and newcomer Graylin James, who's been making a lot of news these days for he and Kenny Chesney and how far back they go. And his own big news. He just got invited to make his Grand Ole Opry debut. So good for Graylin James. I got Kenny Chesney on the way for you in just minutes. This fall, Kohl's has denim for every style, every fit, and every family, but mostly for you. 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

I hope they keep this going as long as possible so one day we also can start our year off partying at Crash My Playa. Once again, it's a go for January. Luke Bryan is on the way with his new album out recently. He's got a whole bunch of new songs to play for Crash My Playa 2027. He's coming up in just a few.

0: Northwest Way, Riley Green. And just when you're thinking, are he and Ella Langley going to team up for another song? Well, he actually teamed up with Carly Pearce recently for a song and invited her to be a mentor to his team on The Voice. Meanwhile, Ella Langley teamed up with Coe Wetzel for the new one that's on the way in minutes.
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0: No matter what this day throws your way, and I hope it's going good. But no matter what's going on in your day, you know you can always count on here in your favorite country here and the new country first. That was Coat Wetzel with Ella Langley. And I'm Kathy Taylor. So proud you're making us part of your workday.
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3: 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A turkey dinner will be held on Friday, October 16th and Saturday, October 17th at 6 p.m. with the Faringway's Fun Way beginning at 7 p.m. The Napoleon Central House Mystery Dinner Theater is located at the Napoleon Community Building on State Road 229. Proceeds going towards preservation of the historic Napoleon Central House. 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Tickets are $15 each. Reservations can be made with Pat Hicks at 812-852-4818. Central House tours will also be offered after the play. That's the Napoleon Central House Mystery Dinner Theater on Friday, October 16th and 17th at 6 p.m. with the Faringway's Fun Way beginning at 7 p.m. Billy Joe reporting for WTRE News.
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3: The WTRE weather forecast for Tuesday from NOAA.gov calls for sunny skies and a high of 87. For Tuesday evening, a chance of showers likely with a low of 68. Rain is in the weather forecast for Wednesday and a high of 82 degrees.
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0: this year, you were lucky enough to get tickets to some of the biggest tours of the year and see some artists like Morgan Wallen or Thomas Rhett, well, a good chance you might have seen Zach John King, too. He was on some of the biggest tours this year and continues to be, and just released his album, I'm What You Get, not too long ago. On it, there's even a collaboration with Brooks and Dunn. They actually became real good buddies on Morgan Wallen's tour together. So Zach John King is ahead. 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

and Shay as their tour continues. They've got Tyler Hubbard on the bill. And actually, Tyler Hubbard is in the news today for a kind of interesting reason. Have you ever watched The Chosen? Season 6 apparently premieres on Amazon Prime next month. And at the end of this month, there's a kind of a companion album, songs inspired by The Chosen. Tyler Hubbard is on it, Lady A2, and that's out on October 30th.

0: It is a must-have for sure on the workday, on the drive, anything else you got going on today. Some good country to go along with it, and plenty of it is playing here. I'm Kathy Taylor. Lots more coming up. Ella Langley's on the way in a few minutes, and we're going to check out a new one from Flatland Calvary, too. So it all starts next. Don't miss a minute of it.
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1: That's all new. Flatland Calvary right there. I just reading about the deluxe edition of their album, Work of Heart. It's called Work of Heart, Heartstrings. It's actually their fifth album, and the deluxe edition of it with like five additional tracks on it just came out a couple weeks ago.
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3: 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Mortgage rates hit a 7% for the first time since January of 2025, hastening the typical post-Labor Day slowdown in the housing market. In the meantime, the numbers of homes for sale statewide hit a 7-year high, leaving more options and negotiating leverage for autumn buyers. On a statewide basis, new pending sales dropped to 7,318 in September, 10% behind 2025, reflecting fewer buyers in the closing weeks of summer. Closed home sales still reflected contracts signed with rates in the 6.5 to 6.7% range, so September's 7,203 closings were closer to last year's monthly total of 4% below 2025. New listings continue to set a more stable pace at 9,831 properties hit the market last month, down 2% from year over year. The number of homes for sale continued to rise to a 7-year high with 21,818 listings available on an average day. Homes took 25 days to go under contract and 2 days longer than 2025. The state median sale price was $278,000, 3% ahead of 2025. Sellers still received 95.4% of their original list price, consistent with last September. The Indiana Association of Realtors makes MLS housing data available at the Indiana Housing Hub at data.indianarealtors.com on a monthly basis for the state and all 92 counties. 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
3: The WTRE weather forecast for Tuesday from NOAA.gov calls for sunny skies and a high of 87. For Tuesday evening, a chance of showers likely with a low of 68. Rain is in the weather forecast for Wednesday and a high of 82 degrees.
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0: the very, very, very rare award of Artist of the Decade. I don't even know anybody else in country music who has that. That's just the one. Jason Aldean, tonight looks good on you. A few minutes thrown on. 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

0: Ryan. Country song came on. All right, this is my favorite story this week. I want to share it with you just because it's funny hearing that you've had a trick played on you for over a decade, but it involves two celebrities. And if they want to play tricks on people and use the media, that trick gets very big. It turns into a joke, into something serious. Ben Affleck did the movie Gone Girl over a decade ago. David Fincher was the director. In that, I even heard this story, which was like, oh, there's this scene where he's supposed to wear a Yankees hat and he refused because he's a Boston Red Sox fan. And it shut down production for 4 days and it cost hundreds of thousands of dollars. And David Fincher even said in the DVD commentary it was unprofessional and all this. Turns out those two were just friends and David Fincher was just having fun.
1: He's such a lying motherfucker. That is such a fucking lie. He loves to say like that.
2: You just said you love David Fincher. Now what just happened?
1: I do love him and I'm friends with him and I adore him. And he'll lie if he thinks it'll get a reaction. And I know you thought like, oh, I'll make Ben suffer for this for many years. The truth is, it was probably all of 20 minutes. And eventually it was like, what about the Mets? And I was like, oh, all right, sure, Mets, fine. And then he's like, yeah, it cost us $40 million.
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Hudson Westbrook's name sounds like a country music singer's name, doesn't it? I mean, it's from Texas and all that, but either way, Hudson Westbrook sounds like a fake name. That's him, though. That is Painted You Pretty. And in a few minutes, Scotty McCreary and Chase Rice on the way. This Tuesday.

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4: 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Music in our schools is an important part of a complete education. More than 27.3 million students in grades 1 through 12 are involved in music in their schools in the United States, according to the 2022 National Arts Education Status Report. About 181,000 students will perform at Bands of America Championships this fall. Gates will open for preliminary competition at 6:30 a.m. both mornings and 6 p.m. on Saturday for finals. The full schedule of performing bands can be found at marching.musicforall.org/Indianapolis-superregional. Performances will be evaluated by a panel of nationally recognized music educators and marching band experts. The 14 highest scoring bands will advance to the evening finals, with the top scoring band named champion at the end of the night. There will be an exhibition performance by Ball State University Pride of Mid-America following the conclusion of the preliminary competition. Billy Joe reporting for WTRE News. The WTRE weather forecast for Tuesday from NOAA.gov calls for sunny skies and a high of 87. For Tuesday evening, a chance of showers likely with a low of 68. Rain is in the weather forecast for Wednesday and a high of 82 degrees.
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shortening up a long love story. Jordan Davis, next thing you know. I am Biscuit, hanging out with you on your Tuesday, and here's Jelly Roll. And during tough times, you look to God, right? Here's Hands Up.

0: State University and even got to the pro level for a bit. That is Sam Hunt's Country House. A few minutes, got Chris Young on the way. Stella Lefty is coming up too. 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

0: if you're talking yourself out of being with the person you're supposed to be with. Kane Brown, what ifs? All right, so Mikey Madison, she is the Oscar-winning actress who is in the movie The Social Reckoning, which is out right now. She doesn't have social media. Like, her team may have one for her that takes pictures and all that. She is not doing that. She is not a part of social media. And after doing The Social Reckoning, she'll probably be staying off of there.
1: I haven't had social media, I think, for, I mean, the entirety of my adulthood. So it's pretty much what, it's just what I know and what feels right for me personally. But I think, if anything, after doing this film and learning more about, like, the real numbers and statistics of how these things are affecting people, it really confirmed a lot of what I was already feeling.
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0: She's seen his patterns and what he's dishing out, and she's decided, you know what, I'm going to give you a dose of your own medicine. Things that we've always thought about doing, but, you know, sometimes we don't ever get to do. That is Megan Maroney, medicine. In a few minutes, Thomas Rhett is on the way, and Jason Aldean is finding out that adding alcohol to a breakup afterwards, it doesn't speed up the pain, and it doesn't speed up the breakup at all. He's just drunk and sad.
1: 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We're talking forgotten wages, old bank accounts, refunds, insurance payouts, stock dividends, and more. Right now, nearly $1 billion is waiting to be claimed by Hoosiers just like you. 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Text CLAIM to 46220.
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4: 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The partnership also opens the door to broader engagement across Purdue's academic and innovation ecosystem. Areas of collaboration include nutritional insights and food science, technology, sustainability, and the use of artificial intelligence, all areas where Purdue is a national leader. 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The World Food Championship 2026 takes place October 15th through the 18th at the Indiana State Fairgrounds and Event Center, just a few miles from Purdue's Indianapolis campus. The event will bring together culinary professionals from around the world for 4 days of championship competition and food sport festival experiences, including live cooking demonstrations, food tastings, entertainment, family activities, and opportunities for fans to interact with competitors and partners. The Napoleon Central House Mystery Dinner Theater. The Napoleon Central House Mystery Dinner Theater presents Faringway's Fun Way. A turkey dinner will be held on Friday, October 16th and Saturday, October 17th at 6 p.m. with the Faringway's Fun Way beginning at 7 p.m. The Napoleon Central House Mystery Dinner Theater is located at the Napoleon Community Building on State Road 229. Proceeds going towards preservation of the historic Napoleon Central House. Dinner is being catered by Debbie and Ron Powers. Tickets are $15 each. Reservations can be made with Pat Hicks at 812-852-4818. Central House tours will also be offered after the play. That's the Napoleon Central House Mystery Dinner Theater on Friday, October 16th and 17th at 6 p.m. with the Faringway's Fun Way beginning at 7 p.m. September brought a seasonal slowdown to Indiana real estate. Autumn starts with more homes for sale and rising interest rates. The Indiana Association of Realtors has released its real estate update for September. Mortgage rates hit a 7% for the first time since January of 2025, hastening the typical post-Labor Day slowdown in the housing market. In the meantime, the numbers of homes for sale statewide hit a 7-year high, leaving more options and negotiating leverage for autumn buyers. On a statewide basis, new pending sales dropped to 7,318 in September, 10% behind 2025, reflecting fewer buyers in the closing weeks of summer. Closed home sales still reflected contracts signed with rates in the 6.5 to 6.7% range, so September's 7,203 closings were closer to last year's monthly total of 4% below 2025. New listings continue to set a more stable pace at 9,831 properties hit the market last month, down 2% from year over year. The number of homes for sale continued to rise to a seven-year high with 21,818 listings available on an average day. Homes took 25 days to go under contract and 2 days longer than 2025. The state median sale price was $278,000, 3% ahead of 2025. Sellers still received 95.4% of their original list price, consistent with last September. The Indiana Association of Realtors makes MLS housing data available at the Indiana Housing Hub at data.indianarealtors.com on a monthly basis for the state and all 92 counties. 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Bands of America Championships are the nation's premier marching band events, showcasing outstanding student musicians and visual performances. Bands of America is a program of Music for All, a 501c3 nonprofit organization that is one of America's largest and most influential music education organizations. Music in our schools is an important part of a complete education. More than 27.3 million students in grades 1 through 12 are involved in music in their schools in the United States, according to the 2022 National Arts Education Status Report. About 181,000 students will perform at Bands of America Championships this fall. Gates will open for preliminary competition at 6:30 a.m. both mornings and 6 p.m. on Saturday for finals. The full schedule of performing bands can be found at marching.musicforall.org/Indianapolis-superregional. Performances will be evaluated by a panel of nationally recognized music educators and marching band experts. The 14 highest scoring bands will advance to the evening finals with the top scoring band named champion at the end of the night. There will be an exhibition performance by Ball State University Pride of Mid-America following the conclusion of the preliminary competition. Billy Joe reporting for WTRE News.

0: are still rebuilding after August's historic flooding damaged their homes and forced them to leave. Jalissa Williams and her family just returned home last week after parts of her home were destroyed, including her daughter's bedroom and son's playroom.
1: And that's traumatic, just all of your belongings being in a dumpster. We have flood insurance, but unfortunately they didn't cover a lot of stuff because we didn't have content coverage.
0: Speaking with Fox 59, Williams took time off work to balance insurance and FEMA calls. If you're affected by flooding and need to apply for FEMA assistance, you'll need to do that by October 25th. A candidate for Indiana House believes the state needs to do more to fund public schools. Here's Jarrett Lewis.
2: Democrat Devin Wellington is running for Indiana House District 29, which covers parts of Hamilton County, including Noblesville. Voters there will decide leading up to November 3rd whether to renew school funding or risk cuts to staff and programs.
3: There's a lot of other public services that have been taken over by private companies, and that's what's currently being attempted right now, is a takeover of public education, and that has to stop. Like, we are really at a tipping point with our public schools.
2: Wellington told Fox 59 she's heard people at school meetings ask how they can help. She says district leaders point to the referendum as one way to keep funding in place.
0: And a Halloween light display returning to Newburgh for two weekends this month. It's the historic Newburgh Halloween Illuminations. This is Network Indy.
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6: The WTRE weather forecast for Tuesday from NOAA.gov calls for sunny skies and a high of 87. For Tuesday evening, a chance of showers likely with a low of 68. Rain is in the weather forecast for Wednesday and a high of 82 degrees.
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are and you're just comfortable with it, there's a confidence to that. Lip Brian Country, and she knows it. I am Biscuit hanging out with you on your Tuesday, and here's John Party, and he's really right here because statistically it's women who actually break up with men more. Here's John Party, ain't always the cowboy.

0: why it's called alone time. 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Coming up in a few minutes, got Blake Shelton on the way. 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

0: guy who could tell you stories about going the bad way and the good way in life. That is Jelly Roll, Halfway to Hell. All right, so Jessica Chastain, she's in the number one movie in the world, the very creepy-looking horror movie, Other Mother. And Jessica Chastain, at one point, met Taylor Swift. And if you want to hear how cool Taylor Swift is, listen to this story.
1: I met her in 2011 at the Met Ball, sitting next to each other. Just went through a breakup, and I was talking to her about that. It was such a fun night. And then the next day, I had an email from iTunes that said, like, Taylor Swift, whatever. And I just thought it was a Taylor Swift album. She had made me a breakup playlist. Aww. That she sent me. Isn't that the sweetest thing?
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0: You know how it goes, the necessities as you're leaving the house, as you think about that. But you have necessities that live in your heart, the people who are special to you, who are always just like, no, it's just like, you're just part of me. You're the most important parts. That is Lainey Wilson, phone, keys, wallet. And in a few minutes, Max McNown is trying harder for his lady. And Lady A is running to somebody. Running is painful. I don't want to.
1: What if you found out that life's purpose is just to be kind to other people? 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Take a minute to think about that one. 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

0: What's up, y'all? 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
2: Hard to process. You're listening to Network Indiana. I'm Jarrett Lewis. The person accused of murdering a man and his wife inside their home on Indy's Northwest Side Sunday is the elderly couple's son.
3: Believed to be dealing with some mental health issues with the person that's detained. There's a history that goes to the fact that we need to be cognizant of our community members that are suffering from mental health issues.
2: IMPD Officer Tommy Thompson says 38-year-old David White stabbed his parents to death. The woman died at the scene. The man later passed away at a hospital. An arrest is made after a struggle during a car break-in last week involving an Indianapolis police officer. Ryan Hedrick reports.
4: Court records show Javon Dotson Hubbard has faced criminal charges in Marion County dating back to 2018, including a domestic battery case and resisting law enforcement. In a separate 2019 case, he faced charges of false informing and refusing to identify himself. Now, he faces new charges after police say he bit an officer and dragged him in a car downtown. Officers arrested Dotson Hubbard Sunday. His latest case is pending in Marion Superior Court. Ryan Hedrick, Network, Indiana.
2: Noblesville voters deciding on November 3rd whether to renew school funding or risk cuts to staff and programs. Democrat Devin Wellington, running for House District 29, says the state needs to do more to fund public schools.
5: There's a lot of other public services that have been taken over by private companies, and that's what's currently being attempted right now, is a takeover of public education, and that has to stop. Like, we are really at a tipping point with our public schools.
2: Wellington told Fox 59 she's heard people at school meetings ask how they can help. She says district leaders point to the referendum as one way to keep funding in place. And the mayor of Muncie, Dan Ridenour, says he will not seek re-election at the end of his current term. Ridenour today announced his plans to retire effective December 31st of next year. He says the main reason for his retirement is his health. Ridenour was diagnosed with cancer earlier this year. I'm Jarrett Lewis. 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

0: song that got the internet upset for like a week
1: or two. And then it just moved on because it's the internet.
0: Jason Aldean, Try That in a Small Town. I am Biscuit. It is Tuesday. And here's Riley Green. Think as you drunk.

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somebody you're interested in. You let your imagination kind of run away. 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We chase things that feels like dreams and something that we want. So, yeah, it kind of drives you. Cole Swindell, Forever to Me.

0: Russell Dickerson, worth your while. All right, this is my favorite story this week. I couldn't wait to share this with you. So we've been lied to for over a decade by celebrities on something specific. Okay, I like this, though. This is funny. So Ben Affleck did the movie Gone Girl over a decade ago. The director was David Fincher. Now, there was this rumor that even I heard at the time, which, like, Ben Affleck was supposed to wear a Yankees hat in one scene, and he's like, no, I'm a Red Sox fan, and it shut down production for 4 days, which is hundreds of thousands of dollars a day, right? I heard this. Turns out Ben Affleck and David Fincher are friends, and David Fincher has been lying for years.
1: He's such a lying motherfucker. That is such a fucking lie. He loves to say like that.
2: You just said you love David Fincher. Now
1: I
2: what
1: do
2: happened?
1: Love him, and I'm friends with him, and I adore him, and he'll lie if he thinks it'll get a reaction. And I know you thought, like, oh, I'll make Ben suffer for this for many years. The truth is, it was probably all of 20 minutes. And eventually, it was like, what about the Mets? And I was like, oh, all right, sure, Mets, fine. And then he's like, yeah, it cost us $40 million.
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0: guy who for years couldn't get signed, didn't care. He's like, I'm just going to independently put out my own music and then until it hits. But I don't care. I love music. I'm going to keep doing it no matter what. And, you know, kicked the door into country music. Cody Johnson, The Fall. And in a few minutes, got Hardy on the way. And I'm going to throw in Tucker Wetmore, too.
1: 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The more that you learn, the more places you'll go. Dr. Seuss. 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
3: 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Good Damn is a song I wrote with my good friends Brock Berry Hill, Taylor Phillips, and a fella you might know by the name of Hardy. And it's a song about shooting a shot, long story short. Hope y'all dig it.

0: What's up, y'all? It's Brantley Gilbert, and you just heard my new song, Good Damn. 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

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I mean, if you have a lot of time around somebody and you have a chance and you've thrown out, you've let them know how you feel and they don't do anything about it. 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

0: 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You're like, yeah, everybody can relate to that. That is Co Wetzel, Jaded. 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
2: 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Don't wait. Early detection can save lives. 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

0: Scotty McCreery, together with old Hootie and the Blowfish Band, Bottle Rockets. All right, so Mikey Madison, the Oscar-winning actress, she is in the movie The Social Reckoning. Now, what's interesting about her being in a movie about, what's happening in social media is that she doesn't do social media. Like, her team has one for her, but that is not her. She's not on there, hasn't been on there, isn't going to get on there, probably because of this movie.
1: I haven't had social media, I think, for, I mean, the entirety of my adulthood, so it's pretty much what, it's just what I know and what feels right for me personally, but I think, if anything, after doing this film and learning more about, like, the real numbers and statistics of how these things are affecting people, it really confirmed a lot of what I was already feeling.
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1: 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I'd be at some party. 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She'd be at the red light beside me in that white Maxima with the sticker on the back. I'd ask.

0: have a handle on this person who seems to be kind of your kryptonite. And then when you get around them, you all that thing stuff and strength in your head, yeah, it's just gone. 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I got to rethink some things. 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Luke Combs, rethink some things. And in a few minutes, got Megan Maroney talking about her not being pretty. And Kenny Chesney wants his ex to remember him a certain way.
1: 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Thank you so much for listening. Oh, by the way, this is Billy Joe.
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